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And I know that the river wants to listen to me, for she's more understanding than a man. 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